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Standing on the dance floor, my hands raised high. Starting to feel good now, my love. 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

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Que coisa louca. 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

0: had the blues but I shook them loose.
1: Now lighten up, old man, and be yourself.